don't know what word that God is speaking over your life. You want to just take some seconds and just speak in the language of the Spirit right now. It is done. It is done. Jesus.

0: Auntie Maud. 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But me, I know the seat up. Hello.
1: Hello.
0: Good morning.
1: Good morning.
0: But you're you? Oh, me about food. Oh, Nima, be able to call.
1: Namina, so we get your ma.
0: Obia, we
1: and a full work in ya.
0: Obia, we
1: are. I say, I stand a woman.
0: Ola, and you chessy, and you chessy, and you cast an English smooth, sir. A year
1: cop. I hear that every time they are umbai and umpa.
0: You know, and you know, boss, online, thank you. I say, swing it up and down, bizarre. Okay, good morning. Sorry. Any boom boom for you, Juma. 0302-30-34-92.
2: Me pa cho
0: when you? Hey,
2: oh yeah. Don't
0: me.
2: Na
0: oh
2: yeah.
0: Me
2: you.
0: I saw Amasama wabo hacha dudu.
2: I saw so ton du pass. I don't see any answer umbrella no. Also, the binu wefu pa.
0: Sir,
2: and then I saw crab rabba cook from say, of the minima. Okay, so remember, we're going to have a number.
0: A friend was all of our number.
2: Okay. And I also agree. No, come and cast blessing on our toy. And here's a green yaman far.
0: Okay.
2: And here also Pemina Manu.
0: Okay.
2: And here will be a who's yo.
0: For no money to Johnny Uncle.
2: Okay, Charles. Number here is 0595 34 32 08 0595 34 32 08. Who fresh number now? Maybe I will be out Ghana Habiano.
0: Thank you.
2: I mean, can you go boy? I mean, Hey, Paulina, on who every big game? 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
0: Thank you. Friend the cage ran off. I'm not too dry. I saw wo sisiyari anasa wu jana onke kawa. Contact him. Okay. Good morning.
3: Good. I'm not saying. I'm not saying. I'm not saying. I'm not saying. I'm not saying. I'm not saying. I'm not saying. I'm not saying. I'm not saying. I'm not saying. I'm not saying. I'm not saying. I'm not saying. I'm not saying. I'm not saying. I'm not saying. I'm not saying. I'm not saying. I'm not saying. I'm not saying. I'm not saying. I'm not saying. I'm not saying. I'm not saying. I'm not saying. I'm not saying. I'm not saying. I'm not saying. I'm not saying. I'm not saying. I'm not saying. I'm not saying. I'm not saying. I'm not saying. I'm not saying. I'm not saying. I'm not saying. I'm not saying. I'm not saying. I'm not saying. I'm not saying. I'm not saying. I'm not saying. I'm not saying. I'm not saying. I'm not saying. I'm not saying. I'm not saying. I'm not saying. I'm not saying. I'm not saying. I'm not saying. I'm not saying. I'm not saying. I'm not saying

0: Pastor Emmanuel ATV, a painting to software, or no, no, yet be a street pastor, I will show whom I have. And if you are Pastor Ebenezer Addo, a painting to software, transfer and no copy of Mukufudia, on the year, the Wubiano, the car, Namasika, CFA, Edimon, Muyapa. Now they do Papa, the 2 18s, and so a painting to software, or no Takwa, a year at Champion, a whole ano owo. Ano pay bita na nyase kesiye pa ati ema niye pa alibi miyanka sama damfu Isaac Damkwa bebi o sibi ya ano afi ujwane baso
1: masa masa masa
0: alibi
1: masa
0: izi sayo ho
1: bebi ya uya nisi ya nkosi aga bye bye why bebi ya uya nisi ya bye nisi ya ni yuepe yeda Was Bonnie is doing the listening all the way in Sweden, Stockholm. Good morning to you, Was Bonnie, to your wife and to the children. Hey, how can someone call you and ask for your contact number? Okay, good morning.
2: Good morning, Eric B.
1: Did you have a call?
2: Yami Adam Nanso,
1: Yankopo Adam Yahweh.
2: Ah, wait if you need more, man. This is a new beer life.
1: Sir?
2: Me Pia Bontain, I met his obi, and in Bethany, and me, you done all the day. But then, in Chiangqua, yen yaka patent.
1: Thank you.
2: And then, yen yaka
1: patent. I give you a.
2: Oh, is I do, Zinoma, okay.
1: And who we have a phone call, I'm in the castle, I'm attending, catch it.
2: So any baby I'm a man from money pre
1: okay.
2: And me cousin me chia obia or to minka.
1: Mm-hmm.
2: Now me stress 20th. I'm saying any week. You were meeting or radio good. And yes, members and bra. Now I said and saying yeah, you know, coffee katani and brandy and the drinking of brunya you would yeah be near the Arab bambuno. And he will be your tenant, can you reckon any men now? Okay, but a man,
1: okay.
3: Hello,
1: Auntie Gifty. Good morning,
3: good morning.
1: Meteo and catch it,
3: Papa.
1: Oh, who are you?
3: Yanko Padu,
1: Miss Mohu, your pa business, of course.
3: Oh, I do move.
1: Okay, you're the yes. Between country and I'm so far from the man, I mean, shall. Why?
3: My busy, sir.
1: Say, Sabra, Bonnie Master Senti. No. Things are getting better. Oh, thank you. Why? Thank you. Once again, a very good morning to you and happy birthday to you, Nana Yaws Coffrey. Ah, why are you here? Good morning.
4: Good morning.
1: When are you?
4: Pacho Paul, new graphic YG.
1: Paul, who are you?
4: Pacho,
1: I'm. Hey, where are you?
4: I'm nothing.
1: You be able to call her?
4: You be able to call
1: okay. Paul, you too.
4: You, Pacho, Daniel, I'm not going to be
1: able
4: to my brother, to me, I'm going to be
1: okay.
4: And now, if I find your man, I'm going to be able to my
1: okay.
4: First lady, I'm going to be able to my
1: okay.
4: And I'm going to be able to my
1: okay.
4: And I work as a group.
1: Thank you. That's it. That's it. Thank you. Yes.
4: Come on, be a line in the higher power.
1: Sahu. Okay, Mati, why? Okay. So maybe phone lines now. Home up. Get them up for the prison bear political.

It's 34 minutes after 8. Your dedication is Kakramin Kinkana for Yanko Yenimu. Prince Kwekunya Akuna Diwe Baye. I say, good morning, Eric B. I want to wish my brother from another mother, Patrick Anochi, a happy birthday. May the Almighty God bless him with more cash and good health. Mr. Patrick Anochi, happy birthday to you. From your brother from another mother, Prince Kwekunya Akun, to you. Koka Bismarck Ewo Ashalibuchi. I say, good morning, Eric B. His grace has brought us this far. All we say is Ebenezer. He is and has been our stone of help. Happy Sunday to the wife, Mrs. Azjasunu Koka, Presla, the children, Kekeli, Arabel, Anel, and Arizel. After wishing my sister Kuka Belinda a happy birthday, as today marks her step on the third floor. So Kuka Belinda, happy 30th birthday to you. Wishing you many, many, many, many good tidings. May your secret prayers be

Chris Lazias Nukoka Eye Koka Bismarck wife. I say, good morning, LB. Just one passion. Just one purpose, to know you are more and more. When I know you, I found you. I say, wishing my husband, Koka Bismarck, my children, my siblings, my mom, and my in-laws, a happy Sunday. I say, happy Sunday to my sister-in-law, Koka Belinda. As today marks her birthday, she attained greater heights. 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Ana pay ubu to Shy Hills awu team ye. I say good morning, LB. And I ask the Lord, what name fits you? And he said, yeah. I say special education to my wife, Mrs. Gloria Abimadonko. My children, my grandchildren, my in-laws. The Koka Abima family. I say happy Sunday, happy birthday to my daughter, Koka Belinda. Wishing her good health, strength, and the will of God be established in her life. I say, good morning, LB. My name is Akoli Miwala Junamitiwo. And I pray you come on Abu Abolo to Aziz, to Elios, to Great Ally, to Okocha, to Mr. Isi, to Komrabi Opokasi Benghazi, to Akoli.

0: say good morning. My condolences to our legend family. This song, Hold On Fast. Okay, play this song, Hold On Fast, to the also to my husband, Agbeku. My name is Victoria. Okay, we will call a beer or hold on, actually, Yanko. Good morning. Yes, when you?
1: I got you one.
0: Tell my design.
1: Yeah, I'm doing what I was doing.
0: What call the name here?
1: Oh, I'm my journal is going to buy.
0: Okay. Me too.
1: I know probably Michelle and Kasha.
0: Me too, so.
1: Me too, Kasha. Michia, who boosts my friend in a. Michia, Sawyer, you my friend in a. Michia, the youth of Zita. Michia, my wife. Mrs. is a good doctor. And then my Thelma, Sayram, Selom, Akushika, and Mr. George Nyawonu, and Mr. Sandy Alabi, and then the wife, Mr. Omunina Nopawe.
0: Thank you. Omunina answered that. See, you're close to phone lines and officials.

Pass a good morning, Egbi. My name is Joseph Lumo Tata. I hope you are doing well. I've been listening to you live from Tema New Town, my here. And I want to thank God Almighty for His grace and mercy upon me.

say, yes, His grace and mercy is upon us, including ULB and the entire Radio Gold Worker. I'm enjoying your selections. Greetings to my kids, Prince, Pigal, Princess, Pelina, including my grandson, Uriel. Also to my lovely wife, Mary. And the name is Quincy Jones Nima. And Kuroto Yemanche, I want to say a very good morning. All his friends, including the one and only manager, Mr. Richie, or Mr. Roland, sorry. Yes, Mr. Roland Afaglo of Avians, Ghana, Kotoka, Accra International Airport. As I said, you know, to take notes. No more Kotoka. Accra International Airport. Also, not forgetting my seasonal customer. The Togo Embassy.

Aleke Etse from Pukrum in Sabah. I say good morning, Eric B. How are you doing? I want to thank God today and my

too short time. Now, it's only 12 minutes, now about 9 a.m., okay? But you're listening to this very important announcement. Now, the Department of Urban Rules, in collaboration with the Ministry of Works, Housing and Water Resources, wishes to inform motorists and the public that due to the ongoing drainage improvement works in Kaneshi under the Garrett project, the Pamprom Junction section of the Dr. Buzia Highway leading to the First Light traffic intersection will be closed to traffic for a period of 3 months, starting September 2026 to December 2026. Now, motorists and road users are kindly advised to follow all road diversions, yes, road diversion signs, and the instructions for the traffic officials throughout the period of the closure. Now, videos of the alternative routes are being broadcasted on various traditional and social media platforms to provide guidance on the available alternative routes. The general public is also strongly advised to avoid using the affected roads in the construction areas unless they have legitimate businesses in the area. Motorists traveling from Accra and the Circle Enclaves, Accra Central and Circle Enclaves towards areas beyond Odoko, are advised to use the Circle Achimota Road, that's the N6. For further enquiries, you can call two free lines 0800-800-900 or 0800-500-600 on MTN and Telecel lines. You may also send messages via WhatsApp on 0241-340-130 or visit the Garrett Project's website to lodge your complaints. We sincerely apologize for any inconvenience this may cause and respectfully request your cooperation as we work together to reduce flooding and improve sanitation in Accra. Maybe a more ram kakra, but I'll say one more day here because flooding, no, the problem be never. It's your boy about swim now with 3 months here. Now, I'm offering you a project in Hawaii. It is a open, so you see that part of the road. You know, obviously, there will be traffic on the other alternative route. It's also come to be a 7 o'clock. 12:50, 6 o'clock, and 6:30. Why?

And happy birthday going out to you, Mrs. Elizabeth Ampa. Yes, to you, Mrs. Elizabeth Ampa. Mrs. Elizabeth Ampa is the mother of Irene Lovelin Ampa. Irene Lovelin Enam Ampa. It's mommy, happy birthday to you. From all of us here. To you. From your daughter and your son. Neba is so genuine here.

somebody is listening to me and on that route. I say, please, the traffic is terrible. Good morning to you, Adolf. Gary Project in the Pamprom Road and you're cruising down. So if you are coming from Circle or you are coming from Accra, Accra Central towards Kanishi to Odoko, that road is closed. So use alternative routes, okay? Wait a minute, Abba, who do I also come about our far left? Have a far radio good and here. I could see first light and I saw with my call out to Hansonic. Now call baby. Open sort to me, you saw who do me run about. When we were more kofa, we'll be a shafatiko after that. Kuma, now call baby. No, my mom alternative route, right?

udie na na o me huaye special friend of yours be so dini die na na o me hu. Say good morning, LB. You play your playlist is spot on. Good job. My best regards to Madame Kara, Yankee of Amasaman, Fifi of Roman Reigns. It is 0599922922. You can still drop your dedications, okay? In the meantime, are you struggling with vision problems or constant headaches? If there we need the MR signal, say we need the air problem. Third Eye Care Vision Center for you. I said, Brandon, why? Men trauma, I need you too late, answer. It's our guest. Fine, fine, fine.

no pass it that been in my Yankopono. If you know your mind, what is it? Ah, say more music, less talk. You love it like that, eh? I cut 12 more minutes now, about 10 a.m. DJ Gospel dripping that down. What about I? If I did a drink for you, I'm a hoopola jeans and channel. Challenge. And I changed down the cove, no, I shall come in. DJ Gospel. The cove man who doesn't know his hometown. Is it what I'm in cranny? Friend Bokiti. David Agbonyega Jr. who at Denta New Legon. Good morning to you. I say good morning, Eric B. Trust you are good. Thanking the Almighty God for his grace and protection for me and my family. I say greetings to my family, the Nuchu family. Wishing them a happy, happy Sunday. David Agbonyega Jr., New Legon, Denta New Legon.

And once again, happy birthday to you, Mrs. Elizabeth Ampa Waterman. From your daughter, Irene Lovelin Enam Ampa. And your son, Dr. Ampa, to you. So the last 10 minutes of the show is dedicated to the memory of the late Mama Benny's Ofei. May her soul rest in perfect peace.

Kasia Gbey Onu. Oh, may her soul rest in peace. So Bernice Ofe was a Ghanaian award-winning gospel artist born on 12 September. Oh, really? Born on 12 September, died 12 September. No. This information, I have to verify it. And she won the best female vocal performance and songwriter of the year in 2029 at the Vodafone Ghana Music Awards. And yesterday afternoon, the sad news came out.

her death comes just days after she was reported missing in Accra, sparking an appeal for information about her whereabouts from family, friends, and members of the gospel music community. She was later found with reports indicating that she was safe at home at the time. Known for songs such as Hold On and Life Is So Short, the cause of her death is yet to be known. May her soul rest in peace. Condolences to the family and to the gospel music fraternity. Sikashigbe, Jakeminkebuhien.

0: 0246260978. The number again is 0246260978. Yashana Yunga, dear Pau Cho. Mamma in the Homaya, your Pau Cho. Atonam Davidson, 14 years. The 5th year Friday, Yunga. To me and share. Mokosani, Mokosani. What dear no see Yunga, dear now. The Bayer announcement is about me, Mempire Bonnie say. Mema ubebinjira. Wanka amen. 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
0: Checking on the time. 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

0: Oh, this is Nana Samoa. 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

And to all the people inside town council line, Lawi, hip hop. So if you are in town council line and you are listening to Radio Go, I say good afternoon and thanks a lot for the Lord. And all the people inside Pokuwase, my man Abe, Ni Abe, and the president of Small Libya, Benghazi. Men ote somo. 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Kefe ya somo u. Once again to Alhaji Alos of World Gas Enterprise, to my man Joe of Century Media and Print, Arushako Joe, and to the Thinking Base members Nima One, Prof Bash, Hajia Sharifa, Hajia Fauzia, and Hajia Hawa Control NDC Nanan Pedu, I see you the General Ayaka. To my man Agbe, Akapo, Nanuku, Miniano. Where? Ah, do no parking alone. Okule. Yeah. So, Senamidi can catch her, man. If I'm here, you're on my bar. The program is so my ira. You're on my bar. I am Mary Abeli Abbey. To make us say, Aka Etonam Davidson, or no, 14 years, my patcho, na se we huna, we near Bonoswa, Namanibium, a 0246260978. 0246260978.

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